them some standard talking lies. Bet you say they won't round up. Just like that, it proved you wrong. Earthshotty scaffolding.

breathing like a bus, exhausted, waiting loud as possible, using floodlights too hot out, overdoing modulation. Circumstandard parking lots, bet you'll say they won't round up. Just like that, it proved you wrong, earth-shoddy scaffolding.

0: Because the big one needs to feel like really, really hard action.
1: Oh.
0: Well, take that little bit out of your ass right now. Go on. Sit down. Okay, good. And how big is the other one? It's big and it's really how big. Almost 8 inches. Now, why do you say that as if you're complaining? I didn't fucking buy it for you. You bought it yourself. You're putting this onto yourself, not me. It's all your fault, you know. Everything's your fault. And now you're going to suffer for me just because you made that decision of buying an almost even stick. Huh? I bet that day when you went to the store and bought yourself that, you were looking at that top, that dildo, and you had a gleam in your eye, and you wanted that so bad that you just went ahead and bought it without so much as thinking about the size, didn't you? Yes, that's a naughty, naughty little boy, and we're going to fuck you right now before that minute is up. Yeah. Why don't you go ahead and make yourself comfortable, bring that dildo on the chair, and I want you to sit on it. Oh, yeah. Do it right now. I want you to really, really fuck yourself too. I want to hear you moan and scream for me. And every time, oh, God. It's big now, doesn't it? Different. I slap you and stomp you so hard. So slowly. Oh, yeah. Do it right now. I want you to really, really fuck yourself good. I want to hear you moan and scream for me. And every time, oh, stop. It's big now, doesn't it? Especially, I've slapped you and spunked you so hard.

0: Oh, it's starting to rain. What shall we do now?
1: Hey, why don't you take your clothes off?

0: never make love when you have something better to do. But what's this?
1: Here he comes now. Here's that blonde hair, blue eyes, El Dorado driving, peach tree shaking, rather love.
2: All right, honey. Shall we gather round the radio this morning for this moment of meditation? Mindful as always, from keeping our hands to ourselves, oh yeah. Our brother Love, you've been in this morning. Brother Love is glad to have you on the scene.

Shadows lurking behind. You see your skin, your wretched curves lurking, oozing behind. Unmoved yet dissolved, unmoved, frozen, an entangled, ferocious masterpiece. 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Hallway and no returns. I hear you. 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
0: Will come and murder
1: like last year
0: with my hands.
1: Change my victims.

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This is Orson Welles, ladies and gentlemen. This is Orson Welles, ladies and gentlemen. This is Orson Welles, ladies and gentlemen.

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First, you hear his own radio version of dressing up in a sheet and jumping out of a bush and saying, starting now, we couldn't poke all your windows and steal all your garden gates. By tomorrow night, so we did the best thing to think. We annihilated the world before your very ears and utterly destroyed the CBS. You'll be relieved, I hope, to learn that we didn't mean it and that both institutions are still open for business. So goodbye, everybody, and remember, please, for the next day or so, the terrible lesson you learned tonight. That grinning, glowing, globular invader of your living room is an inhabitant of the pumpkin patch, and if your doorbell rings and nobody's there, that was no Martian. It's Halloween. It's Halloween. It's Halloween. It's Halloween. It's Halloween. It's Halloween. It's Halloween. It's Halloween.

Halloween. It's Halloween. It's Halloween. It's Halloween. It's Halloween. It's Halloween. It's Halloween. It's Halloween. It's Halloween. It's Halloween. It's Halloween. It's Halloween. It's Halloween. It's Halloween. It's Halloween. It's Halloween. It's Halloween. It's Halloween. Halloween. Halloween. Halloween. Halloween. Halloween. 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

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It's 10:56 a.m. in the morning, and the atmosphere is, well, it's actually interesting. I'm surrounded by toolboxes, shoeboxes, broomsticks. There's this vacuum cleaner in front of me. It's actually interesting to record in a place like this. 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

0: And now we bring you a roundup of today's news, read by Ramon de Mexico.
1: Who was heard I'm pounding my cheek in before they are? 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

0: poor fans. 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Rest with the dope in the dope. Never hold a can and a can of the poor fans. Things say about them bad but no done. No godfather was never important.
1: Rest with the dope in the dope.
0: Can you think say you're bad man? But you never been bad in your lifetime. Never been close. Graveyard for the bad man. But you never been bad in your lifetime. No. Can you think say you're bad man? But you never been bad in your lifetime. Never been close. Graveyard for the bad man. Bad man. 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But you never been bad in your lifetime. Never been close. Graveyard for the bad man. But you never been bad in your lifetime. 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

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No godfather was never important. Rest with the dope, the dope. Never hold a kind of the more fun. Things say about it, I'm about to put done. No godfather was never important. Rest with

sky. 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It seems that I can hear the God of history saying, that was not enough. But I was hungry, and you fed me not. I was naked, and you clothed me not. I was devoid of a decent sanitary house to live in, and ye provided no shelter for me. And consequently, you cannot enter the kingdom of greatness. If ye do it unto the least of these, my brethren, ye do it unto me. That's the question facing America today.

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And Isole from Hamburg. And Zip from Berlin. And North from Paris. From Paris, it's beautiful. 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And I don't know what. 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
1: The freedoms and liberties that we enjoy today were a consequence of armed conflict, insurrection, if you will. 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
1: 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The clock is looking at you.
2: Insomnia can be short-term, situational, which most of us can have.